Okay, that was ER Thought, Red Dust, the Red Dub by me, the midfield general. That was for all those cleaning their dishwasher filters out, which is hopefully the perfect soundtrack for that. That was also for Natalie B, whose birthday it is this weekend. Very glad you're listening. Happy birthday to you. Right, I'm going to play this because might go a bit mental for the last sort of half hour. So this is a bit of a palate cleanser. This is Feeling Wide. I can only see Feeling Wid. So it could be anything, but I'm going with Feeling Wide.

Okay, you're listening to 1BTN, Vicious Charm Radio Show. Right, so this is FSQ, Monica and XL Middleton. And the track is called Feeling Wide, as I predicted. Goes a bit Rocky Horror there, doesn't it? I'm going to play one more before I go mental. It's not that mental, but I really like this. This is the Rolling Stones, Miss You, the Random House Project rework. So there you go.

0: Okay, listening to 1BTN. We're almost in the home straight now. Right, I'm going to play this, which is Steve Roberts and Jacob Dwyer, and the track is called The Baby Is Legit Upside Down. I'm a big fan of weird talking stories over electronic music, so this is great.
1: I got in this morning via Castle and took the train down from there. The carriage was completely empty, and for the first time

trip. I wanna go on a life journey. Yet I worry, like my neighbors. Yet when someone asks us how we're doing in the morning, we say fine, but it's kind of a lie. It's more complex, there is stress.

have been listening to the Vicious Charm Radio Show for October. Thank you very much for listening. What did we have? We had The Baby Is Legit, Upside Down, Steve Roberts and Jacob Dwyer. Before that, after that, Max Graef and Tambouli Fudge Monk. Which I think, which is a very good title. Connie's Crew, Bang Goes the Clock, and then King Tut, Power of Tut, and then followed that with Nieve, Stress on Calypso, a fine label. And then that record was North Star Dub, Rude Audio. I knew it was that. Thanks ever so much for listening. Thanks to the amateurs for chipping in and all the people on the message board. I will see you next month. Matthew's coming up with the intermission show, so stay tuned for that. Okay, take care. Have a good weekend. Bye.

Hello everyone out there, good evening. This is Matthew Bailey. I'm here for the Intermission Show. Starting us off quite this month, something on Quiet Details label, Riker out of Seattle. New album came out maybe this month, called The Absence of Being. This track is called Not There Though, Dive. So here for the next 2 hours, gonna start slowly and then I'm gonna pick it up. Give more of a Friday vibe later on, so yeah, enjoy. Stay locked on BTN.

as some of you may know, JD Twitch, best known as one half of Optimo, passed away since the last show went out. Both Clara and Karami, both huge followers of Optimo, you know, being introduced to so much music over the years by them, and Clara's also promoted them, put them on a couple of times in Brighton and elsewhere. So yeah, I'm going to play a couple of tunes that, you know, there's millions of tunes that Twitch introduced me to over the years, but next one I'm going to play is one of those tracks. It's one of those tracks that has a claim to be one of the first proto acid tracks, if not actually acid house. It uses, you know, it uses a 303 quite extensively, but it came out very, very soon after the machine came out. And yeah, JD Twitch was a champion of this one and put it on a compilation album many, many years ago. And yeah, this one is Chris and Cozy, Dancing Ghosts.

Sounds of James K with Play out this year, and this is a recent one. Rector drummer Prespa, the Kelton Prima remix. I'm Matthew Balin. This is the intermission show on 1BCN. Shout out to Nom de Plume Unknown.

So you're listening to 1BTN's The Intermission Show with me, Matthew Balaam, in this month. The last one you heard was at 080, or whatever you say that in Italian, probably, Monaco GP, Eugene Remix, and this one is Treasure Island. The track name I will give you in a second. The track name is Broken Sammy. I wish we had bigger displays on our CDJs so it would show all the track title at once. But, or I could just write it down and be professional, but you know, we've all got jobs, haven't we? So yeah, hope you can forgive me and I hope you're enjoying the show. So enough to stay tuned. So yeah, got a while left to go. So yeah.

0: I'm not too much. You just give too little.
1: Okay, the last one was a newish one. Rochelle Jordan doing it too. She's from Canada, I believe. And I believe this next act, also from Canada, Ice Cream with Peanut Butter.

Okay, this one at the moment is Frequencies of Love with Pegasus. And next track I'm going to play is it's another one of those tracks that was initially introduced to by JD Twitch of Optimo, who's sadly no longer with us. The next track I'm going to play is Night Moves with Trance Dance. Yeah, absolute classic from the early 80s.

That last one was Factory Floor with Tell Me, which came out this year, and this also came out this year, Ozan Lade, What Is Style? This is Intermission on 1BTN. I'm Matthew Bellarm.

Okay, that last one was Charisma, Tech This Out. And this one is Quince, New Era. This is Intermission at 1BTN. Hope you're enjoying the show. Sending a shout out to Chalky Willy Fawn out there.

Okay, the last one was Moy, Strange Geometry. I was paying too much attention to trying to find the perfect mixing in point on this tune. I completely missed that the tune was ending. So that was an interesting little blend from me. I don't normally mention when I've made a mistake, but it was quite funny. But yeah, this one is Ganymede. You Like Us. Sorry, We Like You The Way You Love Us. Bit of space disco, the 70s. Bit of an epic one. And there's intermission on 1BCN.

Getting towards the end of the show, that last one was Exotica Maximus, Western Fields. This one is PBQB and Scape One with Disc Mind, Scape One's Flux Capacitor Mix. I might play one more after this, so stay locked. Hope you enjoy the show. Thanks for listening. It's been Intermission on 1BCN. I've been Matthew Balaam. More of the same next month, of course.

Okay, I'm sending it a shout out to Celia for that one. She used to play us lots back in the day at our Mirage Nights together, the Green Door Store. Ayun Popo, Disco Baby. I was reminded of it recently. I hadn't heard it for years. It was a relentless one, pretty fun. The drummer was less quantized than I imagined he would be when I was mixing him in. But I've got time to play one more. So shout out to all the Willy Fawns out there. This one is for you. School beat.

Good evening, folks. You're tuned in to the Garden of Earthly Delights on 1BTN, and I'm Senior Mick. Thank you for joining me. And yes, we opened the show there with Earl Randall and Family from 1983. Clean It Up, for God's Sake. And yes, a track that goes to show you don't necessarily have to be 100% on board with the lyrical content of a tune to enjoy it. I absolutely love that tune. Maybe not so much what he's singing about. I think in the 80s he's talking about cleaning up the radio and TV from pervasive and permissive content, but I do believe the Cosby Show was pretty big in the 80s. That was pretty clean cut, wasn't it? Yes, anyway, I'm going to be playing a selection of soul, yacht rock, a bit of psychedelia, anything that takes my fancy, really, and a smattering of a few new releases along with some old tunes that I've been digging out. And yes, a brand new release. In fact, I only picked it up today while I was going through town. Too Slow to Disco, Volume 4. Always some interesting tunes on it, this series, in the yacht rock variety. So I had a very quick scan through today. This is the track that really stood out to me. Never heard of, as well, Janine Otis and Heike Sarmanto. She was an American vocalist, musician, teacher. And Heike was a Finnish piano player. They got together and recorded this rather wonderful sort of discoid track.

A slice of beauty there from Michael Rolt. That's his track Inside Your Heart. And yeah, before that, Janine Otis with her track Magic Song. And you may be surprised, you may not be surprised, if you know the kind of stuff I like to play on the show. But Michael Rolt is a brand new artist signed to Wick Records, which is an imprint of Daptones. And yes, as you may well have heard, he specialises in a very kind of mid-70s kind of soft rock sound. But this album, self-titled album, Michael Rolt, I am very, very impressed with the tunes on here. Lots of great songs, and I'll certainly be playing some more on the show in the future. Other than he's a Canadian artist signed to Wick Records, I don't really know much else about him, but I do recommend checking out his self-titled album. Speaking of 70s soft rock, Buckingham Nicks obviously went on to join Fleetwood Mac, but they initially were recording as a duo, and

yes, this is a track from the solo album. It's Don't Let Me Down Again. And I'm using all my willpower possible not to tell the joke that involves William Shatner.

Imperial Drag with the track Breakfast by Tiger, Kiss It All Goodbye. Curious title. Curious band. They were formed out of the ashes of Jellyfish, which were a short-lived but very talented, impressive band in the very early 90s. And in fact, this album by Imperial Drag that came out in 96 kind of carries on some of the themes of Jellyfish, but maybe a bit heavier, and certainly a bit of a Led Zeppelin influence going on that track, I would say. And speaking of Led Zeppelin influences, I'm going to play your track now by Mother's Finest, who were an Atlanta-based kind of funk rock, I guess you'd call it. They were certainly quite heavy, but also influenced by Sly and the Family Stone and funkadelic stuff like that. This is them doing a cover version of Mickey's Monkey, which was a track originally recorded by Smokey Robinson and the Miracles. It's been covered many times over the years, but I don't think anyone's ever recorded it over the riff for Custard Pie by Led Zeppelin. And if Jimmy Page is a bit put out by someone else using one of his riffs, he needs to look in the mirror.

Midnight Moses by the sensational Alex Harvey Band. Yes, I've been listening to that tune quite a bit recently, and I got a hankering to play it on the show, and I thought, well, have I played it before on the show? And I had a look, and I have, but it was 6 years ago, so I think that's safe to play again. And yes, if you want to hear some of the previous Garden of Earthly Delight shows, they're all up on Mixcloud. The 1BTN Mixcloud page posts all the shows very soon after they've been broadcast. And if you specifically want to go and see my old shows, you can go to my Mixcloud page, which is Michael Hosie, H-O-S-I-E. And you can find all the previous Earthly Delight shows on there. Right, brand new, well, fairly new, couple of weeks ago I think this came out, Garage Psychedelic on the Two Piers record label, which is a Brighton based record label, and it's a follow up to the Pop Psychedelic they brought out I think last year, which is very much francophile psychedelic pop. This, although it's still spelt psychedelic, this is very much a world wide influence of garage and psych rock from 65 to 2019. So you've got some of the old standards on there and some nuggets right up to Tama Impala, Goat, Moon Duo, and Pond, who I'm going to play for you now. This track, it's from their album, what was it called? Beard Wives Denim. And the track is Fantastic Explosion of Time. I hadn't heard this before, and I like it very much.

Yeah, you're tuned in to the Garden of Earthly Delights with me, Signor Mick, and you've just been listening to Hudson Ford with their track Pick Up the Pieces, and before that, a couple of psychedelic tunes, Pond with Fantastic Explosion of Time, and Brute Force with Nobody Knows. That was signed to the Beatles' Apple label. And yeah, Hudson Ford, formed by John Ford and Richard Hudson after they left the Straubs in 73. And of course, Average White Band recorded a track called Pick Up the Pieces as well. Not that version, but I am going to play some Average White Band for you. This is a groove of this one. This is Feel No Fret by the funkiest Scotsman around.

Mardi Gras and Rosetta Roses by Casablanca. Don't know much about them other than they were signed to the Rocket Record Company. That came out in 73, and the band was made up of Barry Clark, David Costa, Juanita Franklin, and Alika Ashman, the two female vocalists with that band. And yeah, there's a couple of good tunes on there. Picked it up in the bargain bins last weekend. And yeah, it's got some nice kind of funky grooves. And before that, Sylvie, the band and the song. Yes, that's Ben Schwab, who is also a member of the band Drug Dealer, which I'm a big fan of. This is his project. He's accompanied on the vocals with Marina Allen and Sam Burton. And that track, Sylvie, was written and originally recorded by Ian Matthews. And yes, beautiful, really, really well produced, beautiful song. And that's taken from the new album, which is out on Full Time Hobby. Yeah, you're tuned in to the Garden of Earthly Delights. I'm Signor Mick. I'm going to play a track now that I bought this a couple of years ago, and for some reason I've never got round to playing it either in a DJ set or on the radio, and it's been sitting there for about 2 years, and then for some reason it just bubbled up into my head and I kept hearing this song in my head, but I wasn't quite sure who it was. I had to go through loads of records to find it. And yes, I played it out this Friday, just gone, at Dead Wax, where I have the night Hold the Line, which myself and Daddy Marcus play. It originally started as a kind of yacht rock thing. It kind of broadens out into various things, but it's mainly kind of good times, 70s danceable music, of which this is one. This is Tranquility. It was an act formed by producer Ashley Kozak, who was previously Donovan's manager. And this was out on Island Records, 74, I think, something like that. It's got a very, very nagging keyboard riff that, well, it went into my head. I'm sorry if I've done the same to you. But anyway, here's Tranquility with Midnight Fortune.

I know you got some insurance on all that you carrying around there. I know you got some body collision, some liability or something.

Yes, a track from one of my favourite synth players, I have to say, Bernie Worrell. Obviously made a name for himself working with George Clinton in Parliament. And as you can plainly hear in that track, that's his solo track, Insurance Man for the Funk. And before that, Tranquility Midnight Fortune. You're tuned in to the Guy Murphy Delights on 1BTN. And I don't know if you've seen the new range of 1BTN clothing that's out. There's some fantastic stuff there. If you go, if you're on the site, or go to the site if you're listening on the radio instead, and hit the shop button, and you'll see all the range of the 1BTN t-shirts, sweats, hoodies. They're all 100% organic, non-sweatshop accredited, ethical. And yes, there's some great designs there. And, you know, Christmas is coming and all that. So if you're in need of some ideas, or you just want to wear it yourself, eh? Yes, what have we got next now? Oh, Solomon Burke, one of my favourite soul singers. And I found this version recently of him recording Lordy Miss Claudy, which is originally recorded by Lloyd Price in 1952, widely accredited for bringing the New Orleans sound to the wider world. In fact, it had Fats Domino playing piano on that, even though technically he wasn't on the speciality label at the time. Anyway, this was recorded a bit later. It's got a different kind of rhythm, but I do like it. I've always loved Solomon Burke's voice, and this is his version of Lordy Miss Claude.

Well, bit of a curio there. That was Steve Marriott of Small Faces and Humble Pie fame. That's recorded in 1975. His version of the James Brown classic Think. I've got that on some sort of bootleg, so I don't know if that was ever officially released. Kind of interesting. Sounds like there's a bit of a drum machine going on, and I mean, I always love hearing Steve Marriott's voice. Before that, Rasputin Stash, great name for a band, with their track Your Love Is Certified. They were a Chicago-based funk soul rock band in the mid-70s. New music now. Posthumous release for Dr. John, one of my favourite artists. I was lucky enough to see him several times, including Tipitina's in New Orleans, just totally by accident. I was only there for a couple of days, and it just so happened he was playing. Every time I'd seen him do a gig, he always did a different set. Kind of, you know, it's always Dr. John, but it's like, maybe he's going to do a lot of old New Orleans songs, maybe he's going to do the more psychedelic stuff. His latest album, he was recording this right up until he died a couple of years ago, is called, let's get it right, Things Happen That Way. And it's been billed as a country album, which, I mean, he had broad tastes, and of course he liked country music. I wouldn't necessarily, it sounds like a country album. He's doing some country songs on there, but he's kind of Dr. Johnning them up, as you would hope. This is an original track, though. This is called Sleeping Dogs, Best Left Alone. Indeed.

Body Go Round by The Whackers. Yes, they're a band I have encountered before. I bought one of their albums, a Canadian band the American band that moved to Canada as opposed to a Canadian band that moved to LA, I'm not sure. But this track is on a new compilation called Happy in Hollywood, The Productions of Gary Usher. And he produced a lot of artists in the 60s and early 70s, The Byrds, Gene Clark, The Surfaris, and the aforementioned Whackers. And I do like that tune. There's a couple of songs they do, it's definitely got a kind of Bowie feel, even though they don't really look like they were trying to do a glam rock thing. Yeah, and there's a bit of Crosby, Stills and Nash in there as well. Saw the Bowie film recently, Moon Age Daydream. And yes, I do recommend checking that out at the cinema if you can, especially some of the live footage. You really get involved with it, watching it on the big screen with the surround sound. Yeah, really well done. The definitive Bowie documentary, I think, has probably been made now. There's been a lot of them, but that one really does capture a lot of what it was about. It's very good. Right, what should we play now? Oh, yeah, I picked up this 7 recently. I quite liked it, and I was like, yeah, this sounds cool. I'll pick this up. And it was only when I checked the credits on it, it was the track is written by Walter Becker and Donald Fagen of Steely Dan fame. And in fact, it is one of the earlier songs that was never released by Steely Dan. And instead, the band Sneaker recorded it in 81, so quite a few years after it was initially recorded. But it's definitely got that Steely Dan vibe going on, I would say. And I think they've done a very good job of it. This is Sneaker with Don't Let Me In.

Yeah, I'm digging that. That's Blue Ash, who were a band from Ohio who existed between the years 69 and 79. That track is called I've Been Rolled, and it can be found on the album Front Page News that was released in 1977 on the Playboy record label. Yes, indeed. Yes, they had a record label as well. So actually some good stuff on Playboy Records. And yes, that track, Blue Ash, I've Been Rolled. Very enjoyable. Going to play a track now by one of my favourite British singers. Very, very underrated. I think partly he didn't really want the big fame anyway. But Mickey Jupp from Southend. Great voice. Love his vocals. He was in a band, Legend. Going to play a track from a solo album he released called Japanese, and this track is called SPY.

When You Dance, I Can Really Love by Chicane, a Bristol-based band who recorded that version of Neil Young's classic back in 1971. Yes, I don't even think that was actually released in the UK. I think they only had a, even though they were a Bristol band, I think they were only released in Sweden. You can find that and many more great tunes on a recently released Grapefruit documentary, Miles Out to Sea, The Roots of British Power Pop, 1969 to 75. There's some great stuff in there. I do love the label Grapefruit. They always dig up some really interesting tunes. Yes, fantastic. And before that, Mickey Jupp with SPY. I'm Senor Mick. I've got another 10 minutes here with you, so I'm going to play you a new release. This has come out on Dan Auerbach's Easy Eye record label. It's a tribute. Oops, sorry, I lost my notes there. It's a tribute to John Anderson, a country artist who I'd never actually heard of until this album came out, and some great people performing on there. I'm going to play a track by another great hero that left us quite recently, John Prine. It's always good to hear his voice, and he does a wonderful version of the John Anderson song, 1959.

Cigarettes were quarter then. Bobby socks and jeans were in. Elvis sang the songs that we love so. The most important thing to us was putting gas in my old truck so I could take us to the driving show.

And that was Hobo by Fresh Meat. It was a band featuring Mick Green, who was guitarist in Johnny Kidd and the Pirates, one of the very influential British band early doors. I've been Signor Mick, the Garden of Earthly Delights, and I'll be with you next month. Coming up, I've got gigs at the Great Eastern on this coming Friday. Whiskey Preaching with myself and Chamberlain Sexton, bringing lots of country twang and southern rock and swampy blues to you. And then on, the first Friday of the month, so the first Friday in November, it's Hold the Line at Dead Wax Social in Brighton, and that's very much in the yacht rock vibe. And you can check out all the previous shows up on Mixcloud, Michael Hosey, Hosie. Thank you very much for joining me, and I'll be back next month. I'm going to leave you with Soul Sister by Wet Willie. Stick this in your ear.

That was new from Ezra Collective, a track called Ego Killer, taken from their upcoming album Where I'm Meant to Be, which is out on the 4th of November. You're listening to Martha with Underlying Oddities. I'm with you for the next 2 hours live on 1BTN. It's the first time that I've been live since August, so I'm excited to be back. I've got I've got a month's worth of new music, trying to fit that into 2 hours today. More stuff from there's no more Ezra Collective, I'm sorry, that would be a lie. There's new music coming up though from Gabriel's Marxist Love Disco Ensemble, Kiefer, Theon Cross, Elder CD Sound System, Sharky, Bad Colours, and this from Carolina. This track is called Ready for Juju.

That was new music from Carolina working with vocalist Jenny Penkin on a track called Ready for Juju. That came out at the start of September and is taken from the album All Rivers, which is out on the 18th of November. But there's another single coming in between. So if you're keen for more before November, there's more to come. You're listening to Martha with Underlying Oddities. Shout out to Matt in New Orleans for being the first one on the chat room to say hi. As always, and it's been a while since I've said this, if you would like to say hello or if you're enjoying any of the tunes, give me a shout on the 1BTN notice board or on Twitter and Instagram at MarthaJSC. Next up, this was an album that I was very excited for, and then they're releasing it in two parts, so I get to split my excitement. The first part came out on the 30th of September and the second part is coming in March. It's new music from Gabriels. The album is called Angels and Queens. This is from part one and it's called Remember Me.

That was new from Marxist Love Disco Ensemble, taken from the album MLDE. That track's called Hues of Red. The album came out on Mr. Bongo on the 16th of September. And if you enjoyed that, you'll really love the whole release. I was listening to it earlier. The artwork's great. The music's great. Mr. Bongo are great. All things to enjoy. Before that, you heard Gabriel's with Remember Me, taken from Angels and Queens Part 1. Next up to follow that Mr. Bongo release is new from another Brighton classic institution, Jay Felix. This is taken from his upcoming release, The Mint Experiment Volume 1, and it features Anushka's Victoria Port. It came out on the 28th of September, and this track is called Like a Queen.

0: they all around.
1: That's Sly Fifth Avenue working with Jay Swiss on a track called Watching Me, and that's Mono Neon on bass at the end of that, which is why I played it out in full, because the outro is as good as the rest of the track. Sly Fifth Avenue is currently on tour with Mono Neon as part of Ghost Note. They're playing two nights at Ronnie Scott's on the 26th and 27th of October, and then Sly is coming back again with Roberto Verastegui to tour that brilliant Agua de Jamaica album. They'll be playing at Ronnie Scott's on the 16th of November, Band on the Wall in Manchester on the 18th, and in the middle they'll be playing at Lost Horizon Bristol on the 17th of November. So yeah, if you're a Sly Fifth Avenue fan, try and catch him while he's in the country. Before that, you heard the new single from Jay Felix working with Anushka's Victoria Port. That's called Like a Queen. You're listening to Martha with Underlying Oddities with you for the next sort of 90 minutes or so-ish. Shout out to the Balearic Cultures guys, and anyone else tuned into the 1BTN chat room, come say hi. Or you can find me on Twitter and Instagram at MarthaJSC, blah, blah, blah, blah, blah. Anyway, more new music now, this time from Kiefer working with Braxton Cook. This is one half of a double A-side which came out last week. This track is called Keep Moving.

That was new from Theon Cross. It's a track called Wings, and it came out last week. Yeah, it came out on Friday. Before that, you heard new music from Kiefer and Braxton Cook. That track is called Keep Moving, and it's from a double single called You Already Know, which also came out on Friday. If you enjoy Keep Moving, obviously check out the other track that came with it. You're listening to Underlying Oddities with Martha, and this next track is taken from a deluxe version of an album that I really enjoyed earlier this year. It's Sharon Van Etten's album. We've been going about this all wrong, and the track is called Never Gonna Change. I think the deluxe album is out either later this month or early next month, but anyway, this is Never Gonna Change. Enjoy.

So much drama in the end of that song. That was a new track from Sharon Van Etten, Never Gonna Change, taken from the deluxe edition of her album We've Been Going About This All Wrong, which came out in May, and the deluxe edition is out on the 11th of November. So I wasn't lying when I said it was either the end of this month or the beginning of next month, which is pretty good going. You're listening to Martha with Underlying Oddities, and next up, this is a track taken from an album that I was very excited to come out. It's Krangbin working with Viv Farcatore, son of Ali Farcatore, known as the Hendrix of the Sahara. The album is called Ali after Viv's dad, and it celebrates his life's work, and Krangbin are putting their spin on it as usual. So taken from the album Ali, this is Dairabi.

from Krangbin and Fufa Katore, taken from the album Ali, which came out a couple of weeks ago. You're listening to Martha with Underlying Oddities on 1BTN. I am with you for another over an hour. So you've got plenty of time to get in contact if you would like to. Twitter, Instagram, at MarthaJSC, or over on the 1BTN notice board, which I'm watching carefully, waiting for someone to say something fun on. I'm not really, you don't have to, please don't feel under pressure, you can just enjoy the music. Next up, this is a new track from a band that, like, I was going to make this fit into the show regardless, basically. It's new from LCD Sound System, and it's a track that was released as it's on the soundtrack of the new Noah Baumbach, however you say his surname, film White Noise. So taken from the soundtrack of White Noise, this is new from LCD Sound System, and it's called New Body Rumba. I don't think I could have said that in a more convoluted way, but I hope you like it.

A mammoth LCD sound system, 7.5 minute track there, but that was New Body Rumba, taken from the film White Noise, which comes out, I think it's coming out on Netflix. I'm not actually sure, but I think it looks good. Shout out to Matt in New Orleans, who has put on the 1BTN notice board about the fact that he saw Ali Fuaker Touré and Taj Mahal in New York about 7 years ago. That sounds like an incredible show. And shout out to Plug as well, who always enjoys the show apparently, which is always very nice to hear, so thank you. You're listening to Martha with Underlying Oddities on 1BTN. Next up, kind of sticking with a similar vibe for a little bit, this is new from the Paranoids. It's taken from their album Talk Talk Talk, which came out on the 9th of September. They are playing in Brighton on the 30th of November. If you enjoy this, this is the opening track from the album. It's called BWP.

0: hazlo. No seas tímido, inténtalo. No sabe nada.
1: That was a band called Demonstrate and a track called Nos Escapen. They are a New York-based band that I saw when I was there a few weeks ago, and I really enjoy that song. I think it's a lot of fun. There was one Sunday when I left the house, possibly still drunk from the night before, and just listened to it on repeat. And since then, it's been one on my like recently played playlist for the last sort of 2 or 3 weeks. Playing that for Jamie, who texted me during the show to say it was funky as hell, which it definitely is. Before that, you heard the new single from Irish band Sprints. I just had a panic about what their name was and thought, yeah, anyway. Irish band Sprints. That was the WH Lung remix of Literary Mind. If you are as much of a dedicated Six Music listener as I am, you might have heard the original of that, but when I went to like fit it into the show and I thought maybe it was a bit too guitar heavy, and then I found that remix and I felt it was just the perfect fit. So I hope you enjoyed. They're doing a few dates in the UK and then have some lined up in Ireland as well coming up. You're listening to Martha with Underlying Oddities on 1BTN, and now I have found the song that I want to play next, I can stop rambling pointlessly and play this, taken from Unlove's new album, The Pink Album. This is WTC.

That was Elbows and a track called Seasons, taken from his album Tales from the Old Mill, which came out last year. Elbows and his brilliant, wonderful, amazing girlfriend Marilissa from the band Space Captain have been doing a few live dates recently, so that gave me excuse to play that track because I love that album. It came with beautiful visuals and it all sounds a little bit like that, like a psychedelic jazz Mac DeMarco fusion something, but in the best possible way. Elbows and Marilissa will be playing in LA on the 17th of October if you happen to be listening to this on the West Coast. Before that you heard Sharky and Memories of the Vortex, taken from Sharky's debut album People Are Strange, which came out on the 23rd of September. Sharky is playing an album launch show on Tuesday the 18th of October, so that's a week tomorrow, at Grow in Hackney in London, in conjunction with National Album Day. So National Album Day this year is happening this weekend and it's supporting artists with their debut albums. So yeah, if you can come along to that show, definitely try and make it. The whole album is brilliant. It's one of my favourites of the year, without a doubt, although I am biased, but it's very, very good. Anyway, moving on with more new music before I run out of time. You're listening to Martha with Underlying Oddities, and this, taken from his upcoming album Always With You, which is out on the 11th of November, is Bad Colours and a track called Maybe I Should Move to LA. You'll get the feeling that that's what it's called pretty quickly. But yeah, enjoy.

That was Miranda Joan and a track called Overstimulated. That's produced by Cartoons, whose album Homegrown came out on vinyl a couple of weeks ago. Miranda is currently, if you head over to her Instagram at Miranda Joan Music, pushing various teasers and pre-save links for her new single, which is coming out next month, which, trust me, you're going to want to pre-save because it's ridiculous and brilliant in equal measures. So yeah, go check out Miranda Joan for more info. Before that, it was the Shy One remix of Aurora Deraine's Good For You. I'm a massive Shy One fan, so very excited to hear her remixing ADR. That track is taken from Aurora Deraine's album Invisible Things, which came out last year. And before that, you heard Bad Colours and Maybe I Should Move to LA, which involves him saying maybe I should move. I've never heard someone have an existential crisis about living on the West Coast throughout 3.5 minutes, but there you go. That's taken from his upcoming album Always With You, which is out on the 11th of November. You're listening to Martha with Underlying Oddities on 1BTN. I have just under half an hour left. If you're enjoying the show, come say hi on the 1BTN notice board or over on Twitter and Instagram at MarthaJSC. Next up, taken from their album Stumpwork, which is out on the 21st of October. This is Dry Cleaning and Gary Ashby.

That was the Gaston de la Cruz Quintet and a track called Aldebaran. And before that, you heard Favorite People and Glint of Quartz, taken from the album also entitled Favorite People. That is, if you weren't already aware, Quantic's latest side project. So if you're a Quantic fan and a fan of Quantic with lots of guitars, definitely check that out. And then before that, it was Dry Cleaning and Gary Ashby, taken from the album Stumpwork, which is out on the 21st of October. Next up, this is a track that I've definitely played like 3 or 4 times, but I really like it, so why not? It's taken from the album I Love You Jennifer B, which came out last month, and it's Jockstrap, and this track is called Concrete Over Water.

That was new from Silvana Estrada, a Mexico City-based vocalist. The track is called Brindo. And yeah, she's currently touring in the US, I believe, with Roberto Verastegui, who, as I mentioned earlier, will be in the UK next month with Sly Fifth Ave. Repeating myself here, but they'll be playing Ronnie Scott's on the 16th of November, Lost Horizon in Bristol on the 17th of November, and Band on the Wall Manchester on the 18th of November. Before that, you heard Jockstrap and Concrete Over Water, taken from the brilliant I Love You Jennifer B album, which came out last month. Nearly all I've got time for, but in the meantime, this is new from Jerk. It's a track called Miss Pilo.

0: That's new from Jerk out on Deep Matter Records. It's called Miss CeeLo. That is all I've got time for today. Anya is up next. I hope you've enjoyed today's show. If you have and want to listen back to this show or any of my other shows, head over to mixcloud.com/UO Radio. 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
4: 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it wasn't activated. Put it down to rather late light night last night.

So I'll do that again. Good morning, beautiful people. I'm here for the next 2 hours, giving your ears the love they deserve. You can drop us a line on the socials or in the chat room. 1btn.fm/forum. And, yeah, you can be part of today's show.

first shout out. Brian and Amanda. And you, Pixie, good morning. And Leslie. Hello, Leslie. I don't think we've met. Good morning, my lovely, and thanks for tuning in. Hope you enjoy.

So the first two tracks by an artist, Memories of the Forgotten. First one was 2 a.m. Reflections, followed by 3 p.m. Respite.

that last one, Photosynthesis, by a guy called Bar Ambient. He's a producer based in British Columbia, making slow moving immersive atmospheric soundscapes. You're locked onto 1BTN with myself, Spikey. This is music to make your ears smile.

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Rude Audio and Dan Wainwright. Heroes, of course, originally by David Bowie. It's the Merry Pranksters dub, featuring Ken Babbs. Before that, we had Elude number 1 by Apostrophe.

Remember Empathy, Glenn Farrows and Mark Treffel. 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It's the Andreas Zavi, I always struggle with that, remix. Mr. Steve KIW. 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

0: Senti, senti, faccio suonare, faccio suonare.
1: By R&C. I was a DJ. An electric boogie out of Italy. Vinyl only release. So if you like it, you'll go buy the wax.

Outbox is very quiet this morning. Where are you all? Drop us a line. You're in front of a computer or your phone. 1btn.fm/forum. Let us know you're listening. Say hi.

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Is she up yet? Hope your hangovers are not too severe. 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Thanks for tuning in, guys. 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

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Our English Disco Lovers end of summer party. 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

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And Lawrence in Berlin, saying, you're nailing it. Thank you, my friend.

So this is a super cool cover of the Cults, classic from 1985, Phoenix. This is Jim, the Crooked Man, by a remix, I think it is. Crooked Fire, sorry. Wonderful. 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

calm it down a little bit. How good is that gym track? For those of you that don't know, Jim Baron, he of Crazy P fame, playing underneath. That's called Dispatching. And it's by Mogwa. Taken from their wonderful album, Hazy Dreams, released back in May. You're locked onto 1BTM with me, Spikey. And hopefully, this is music to make your ears smile. Let me know if they are smiling.

Captain K. Wonderful Balearic, new disco out of Australia.

the high on the shout box. Hello, guest 1586. Who are you? Listening in from Melbourne. I'm assuming that's Melbourne. Welcome. Thank you for listening. Thank you for tuning in.

Morning Ant. I thought it was, but just wasn't sure. Didn't want to assume. Hope you're well, my friend. We missed each other again, didn't we? Hope you and the family are well. Big love.

Taggy Matcha. His take on the classic KC and the Sunshine Band track. This is taken from the recently released album Disco Reggae Volume 5. Some belters on there. I've got another one to drop a bit later in the show. Reggae version of Supernature, no less. It's wonderful. So you're locked onto 1BTN with me, Spikey. And this is definitely music to make your ears smile.

0: said it so quiet, and I was leaning forward to catch it, and as he said it, I sneezed.
1: 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I mixed that one by the skin of my teeth. My Bluetooth headphones. The wireless ones. Battery went just before I was about to do that mix, and managed to get them wired and plugged in and get that mix out. It's all very confusing in the studio, you know. Two pairs of headphones, one for mixing the tracks and one for the live feed. 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The wired are the live feed ones. 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

0: It's called Whole Lotta Love. 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
0: Perfect vibes indeed for a beautiful morning. 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
0: You're not cooling off.

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This is the Restless Mashites. Another wonderful release on Partial Records. Love the horns on this groovy, groovy 12-inch.

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0: for this next one, The Beginning of the End by Headache. I'm going to try and skip the sweary bits out. Apologies if it doesn't flow or I don't manage it. It's a very different album and worth your attention if you like this vibe. Released back in May from The Head Hurts, But the Heart Knows the Truth. Check this out.
1: I used to take my breakfast off of a mirror. Now I just walk around and stare at people in the park. You think I care about what's happening to me? Even my demons have demons. When I last saw Monica, she told me she never wanted to see or speak to me ever again in her life. She doesn't get it. Nobody gets it. I can't remember the last time I got a good night's sleep. If you really think about it, life shouldn't feel this strange. If I could just figure out what the old woman wearing that salmon pink snakeskin jacket wants from me, I'd feel a whole lot better. Doesn't she have a job? Do I have a job? It's not normal to sit.

I don't know what you want from me. I could never do that contemplation shit. Someone told me once that if you have more than 3 major concussions before the age of 7, I had 8. And anyway, I'm not interested in knowing. I'm just tired. So tired. Something went wrong. Something went really wrong a long way back. And now I don't know. Now I'm just doing this. One morning you wake up and you want to shave your head because the insects living up there have started to throw parties they aren't inviting you to. And you tell me I'm crazy. I just want to live. I just want to feel something. Anything. Anything. There's so much shit in the world. There's good, bad, mad, sad, ugly, happy. But I just love beauty. I think about my friends sometimes. Their lives, their failures. They don't know where I am. I wonder if they miss me. I miss their stories. The stuff they leave unfinished. The words they leave behind. The good they drag after them. And the destruction they create. But above all, I remember the love. I remember sitting on my Uncle Mario's knee while he told me about the man he killed in the Embarcadero in August 1999. I remember the girl with pigtails in her hair asking me why I looked so sad when I was supposed to be feeling happy. I remember climbing on a statue in my grandmother's garden while serious guys in suits walked around talking to each other. There was a lot of blood around back then. A lot of laughter, but a lot of blood too. And I mistook the laughter for love. I forgot the color where I came from. Now my taste is me, and sometimes it's a little too sour. The streets are so dead. How is it so easy to leave this world behind? It feels like the world's a dream, right up until I remember the smell of her hair blowing in the wind. You aimed for my eyes, but you forgot that the heart is where all the action is. This one goes out to all the ghosts.

David Holmes still very much at the top of his game. Big good morning to me old skin and blister. She's got a bit of a rusty head as well. Another one played a little bit too hard last night. Big, big hello to Lily Jean and Bowden Saunders, dancing away to the groovy tunes. Hi, guys.

track by Leroy. That track's called Right and Wrong. Wonderful Afro inspired grooves. This Brighton based artist.

Oh, time's flying by. Down to the last 45. You're locked on to 1BTN with me, Spikey.

track by Third Attempt. That's called Hold Me. Taken from their cracking EP, The Spirit, released a few days ago. Soul-soothing disco, aimed firmly at the dance floor.

about dance floors. Big thank you to everyone that came down to the last Vinyl Friday. Another absolute belter. Cracking night again. So thank you, each and every one of you. Final Friday, last Friday of the month, the better half, down in deepest, darkest hove. Actually, if you haven't already, give it a follow. The Vinyl Friday People group on Facebook. Keeps you up to date with all this that is going on Vinyl Friday and relevant to. Yes, go give it a like. Very much appreciated.

the second track by this Korean artist, taken from their album Hazy Dreams, released earlier the year. The track's called Full Bloom.

super dreamy. Deep vibes out of Berlin. Track's called The Rapture Part 3. And it's by and me, Black Coffee, Klein Music. So we're down to the last half an hour. Let's make them count. I hope you're enjoying the vibes, tunes, the journey so far. It's helped me to shake my hangover, that's for sure.

original. He's a big favourite of mine. This pleases me muchly to have a reggae cover of it. Taggy Matcha at the controls again. Super Nature, featuring Phoebe Kildare.

shout out to Sean. I'm assuming Si's there as well. Happy birthday again, my darling. Happy 40th. Really good to see you last night. Fun was had. This track's called Snout. Bender 001. It's an edit of a prefab Sprout track from 1985 album Steve McQueen. Balearic pop, perfect for the dance floor. Again, vinyl only release. Keep it locked. You won't be disappointed.

epic track alert. If you can turn it up a little bit more for this belter, please do. Clocking in at 11 minutes 38. I'm not going to play it all, but

Stallion Suite. By Findlay Brown. 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

Oof. Love it, love it, love it. What a tune. We're down to the last 10.

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You got your disco slippers on. I was liking the Rapture Part 3 track.

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BFS. The Raphael Maccabee edit.

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0: Hope you enjoyed your car boot sale.

that went down well last night. In the air, STG Stick. You'll recognise it in a minute. Well, that's it from me. Hope you've enjoyed the show. Definitely been music to make your ears smile. Don't forget Vinyl Friday, end of the month. Thanks for everybody in the shout box. You can listen to the track again on the 1BTN, SoundCloud and Mixcloud pages.

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Morning friends, how you doing? My name is Chris Cracknell. You are listening to the Current State of Radio, Current State of Music radio show, live from 1BTN in the heart of Brighton and Hove. Hope you're doing all right out there today. Bit of a scrappy start. I didn't mean to play that track by Zara McFarlane, but I'd kind of organising about five different things in here. And it's only my third show back after a few year hiatus, so I'm still a bit rusty. So please bear with me. So the reason we kicked off with Zara McFarlane is she has a limited edition version of this album out today. And I was like, oh, Zara McFarlane's got some new music out. Turns out it's a reissue. And I've got the original anyway. So I thought, oh, that reminded me of that. So I thought I would bring that down with me. And we're going to have another track off that in a minute called Fisherman, which is the track that I was going to play first. But like everything, time is never your friend. And then this, brand new from Sarati Kuwa and Noni Mouse. If you dig back into the Current State of Music podcast, you can find it on Substack, then you'll hear an interview I did with Sarati a few years ago, which was possibly my finest work.

So if you want a shout out, you can find the shout box on 1BTN.fm. Get in touch with me, let me know how you're doing this Friday morning.

So that's Zara McFarlane, Fisherman, off the album Arise, which came out, I'm guessing, about 2016, 2017. And it's just had a reissue on gold vinyl, on Bronzewood.

So this is Kamasi Washington's bass player, but so much more than that. A guy called Miles Mosley, who is a bad man on the bass, that is for sure. This is off his album Magic Los Angeles, a track called No Love Lost. And yeah, he gave me a shout back in, I think it was back in March, saying he had a new album on the way. I was like, man, I'd love to hear it. So a copy was sent over. Pretty stoked. Limited to 500 copies. I'm sure you'll find it on Spotify and other places if you look.

Some of you might remember when Kamazi and his band played on Brighton Beach at the Funk and Soul Weekender some years ago. Well, I was supposed to introduce them that night, but it all kind of went pear-shaped. But I did spend a couple of hours backstage with them, which was really, really fun.

0: cool.
1: That's that idea.
2: And then this next track is by a good friend of mine, Chip Wickham. I did some work with him on his last record, The Eternal Now, but this is going back to his first release on Gondwana Records, The Immaculate Astral Travelling. And if you haven't seen him live yet, he does play down in Brighton sometimes because that is where he is from. He's playing Ronnie Scott's in London on the 14th of November. And I'm going to be on warm-up duties on the turntables. So hopefully some of you can make it to that.

I think my mother spends too much on the hairstyle. She's got her hair dyed blue, and she just goes near every week to get it done more bluer. And she just won't stop. I keep telling her that her hair's blue enough, but she just won't stop.

So we're having a couple of tracks off the compilation album Mystic Brew that came out on Fat City Records out of Manchester back in the 90s. I thought there was three and I thought I had them all, and then I found the original, like the first one. They're not really labelled 1, 2, 3 and 4, except the fourth one is called Foreplay, but the other ones aren't. So I just assumed that there was, I don't know how my brain was working, but anyway, I was in Bristol recently and found the copy number one in really, really good condition, because my copies of the other three are absolutely knackered because they lived in my record box for so long and played so many gigs off them. So anyway, that was the Brooklyn Funk Essentials, The Creator Has a Master Plan. And this is Jimster, Bad Hair Blues.

0: grown-ups' hairstyles?
1: Well, I think my mother spends too much on the hairstyle. She's got her hair dyed blue, and she just goes there every week to get it done more bluer. And she just won't stop. I keep telling her that her hair's blue enough, but she just won't stop.

So this track is by Salt off their last album. I can't remember the name of which, but the track is called Acts of Faith. And that's alright not to remember, because they've put out so much music in the last sort of 6-7 years. Just can't keep up.

So this is Jaleesa. New album from her dropped this year. You might remember her from Friendly Pressure fame back in the 90s, but the new album is rather good. So go and check that out. You are listening to 1BTN. My name is Chris Cracknell. This is the Current State of Music radio show, which does also appear on another radio station, also on my Substack. If you want to find out more about me, you can hit me up on Instagram or Substack. Just look for Chris Cracknell DJ and you will find me. Broadcasting live from the heart of Brighton and Hove. If you want a shout out, please do get in touch via the shout box on 1BTN.fm.

Hello, everyone. This is Idris Akamore of Idris Akamore and the Pyramids. I'm hanging out with my man Chris Cracknell. Love to all.

So this is Wojtek Mazalewski and his quintet. A track called New Energy that was recorded live, came out earlier this year. And then this is a record that I picked up from Mrs. Canorty Cax in the back streets of Hove. Pretty good secondhand record shop. And Snowboy has something to do with the man I played earlier, Chip Wickham. I think they've worked together. Anyway, Snowboy's quite been quite prolific over the years. And I hadn't heard this before, so here we go.

So that was a track by someone called Ellis, and I picked that up off of DJ Format back at the First Press Record Fair kind of over the summer. That is a great place to pick up really, really good secondhand vinyl from people who know what they're talking about. So if you aren't buying your records, then definitely check out First Press. And then this is another bargain. I think the water-damaged sleeve meant it was cheap, but it came out of Mr. Bongo's bargain bucket in their shop that is open Wednesdays to Sundays down on Gloucester Place in Brighton. I'll send a big shout-out to the Mr. Bongo's family. But this is Ashley Puthley, Dimitri of Paris on the remix of Space Talk.

As much as I love that track by Asher Puthley, don't think we need two versions of it. I thought it was the whole side of that 12, and it isn't. There's a dub version on there as well. Anyway, going forward, this is Kokoroko. I Can't Wait with Muscle Cars on the rhythm.

So I hope you're doing all right out there. If you want a shout out, we've got about half an hour left. You'd be very, very welcome to chime in on the 1BTN.fm chat box, forum, whatever you want to call it. So the next track I'm going to play is by Fujiya and Migagi, and they are kind of Brighton legends. And they got some new music out. It's called No Green Light, and they're going to be playing at Concord 2 in January.

So this is Kieran Hebden and William Tyler, a track called Spider Ballad. Possibly my album of the year. I think this came out early on this year. And I've been hammering another track called If I Had a Boat. But this one seemed to fit in nicely with that Fujii and Miyagi track. And then coming after this, a track by A. Akilat, who I received her promos a couple of years ago and really liked what she did. And she did a guest mix on my show for another radio station, and we became friends since then. And then we got talking, and I told her about my day job that is as a mix engineer, music producer. And she sent me over some stuff to mix for her, and this is the result, which came out last Friday, and I'm really, really pleased. It's such a beautiful thing, and really, really stoked to be asked to be part of this project. A. Akilat is out of Iceland. She lives a few doors down from Bjork, no less.

And then this dropped on vinyl last week as well. This is Fortet. You can't actually pronounce the title of the album because it's all in Wingdings.

So that was Bonobo, called Fire on the Water, off the new album that dropped a couple of weeks ago. And I'm just about done for today. Sometimes I end the show kind of going full upbeat to try and leave you feeling energised, especially on a Friday morning, energised into the weekend. But I've had a pretty busy week. And got a lot on this afternoon, so I'm gonna just end on something rather beautiful just for a minute or two, and I'll see you again soon. If you want to get in touch with me, you can on Substack and Instagram. Look for Chris Cracknell DJ. If you subscribe to my Substack, you will find all the other shows that I put out directly into your inbox. And I'll be back again in about a month's time, broadcasting live out of our fair city of Brighton. Last shout out to JJ. Thanks for sticking around the whole show, man. Appreciate it. And until we meet next time, take care of yourselves.

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1: Welcome to Bigger's Big Dig. This month, I confess, I've been peeking into some other collections, exploring the excellent Great Diggers series you can find on YouTube, where DJs reveal some of their most treasured records and how they found them. So we've got sample sources, we've got covers, we've got dusty breaks from the likes of Karate Boogaloo, Dorothy Ashby, Les Baxter, cut up and reassembled by people like Madlib, Cut Chemist, MF Doom, J Dilla. More information as we go through the show. With you for the next 2 hours here on 1BTN.

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1: 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Estefania All-Stars, Coro Mi Arque. Next up, Herbie Mann, Jungle Fantasy.

That was Ferrante and Tycho with Lady Love. Before that, Louise Banks with Song for My Lady. This one is Jungle Kitten, Manfredo Fest.

0: big as big dicks on one BTN. 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
1: Sid Jones and the Troubadours covering the Meters classic Cordova, or Cardova as it's sometimes spelt. 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

Mark Moulin on the Sam Sophie album, Le Soul. Got a few tracks from various mixtapes that Karate Boogaloo have done. These are great collections of cover versions from the Melbourne-based outfit. Starting with Bam Bam.

bit of a Crate Diggers classic, this one, The Gentle Rain, a cover of Bill Withers' Use Me. Before that, MF Doom, laying down the beats for Audio 2, Top Billing, Eucalyptus, on the Special Herbs. This is Karate Boogaloo again with The Edge.

0: about this time, I'd like to introduce you to the greatest of this time, the fabulous
1: Madlib.
2: Let's hear it. Get your hands together. Let's hear it.

fact is, without ego, they find it very difficult or perhaps unacceptable because of its simplicity. The results are so profound that we tend to interrupt the process and spoil everything by trying to explain or analyze how it works. What we should do as a result of it is to observe, wonder, and just simply begin to believe the marvelous world of effects.

0: Feat number 9.
1: Look at there. From behind that hill, smoke and flame right up to the sky. And listen, do you hear what I hear?
2: The invasion. Invasion.
3: And there's ignition and blast off. It's rising straight up.
4: And that's the way it must be.
3: Good heavens.

0: heavens, he's unbelievable.
1: Bow down, or be destroyed.
2: As the metal panel slides upward, revealing a secret control room full of electronic equipment.
3: That's Madlib with six variations of In the Rain, three of them at any rate. Before that, Dorothy Ashby's Windmills of Your Mind. This is some kind of outtake or bonus track from DJ Shadows Introducing on the back of a 45 I picked up recently. It's called Red Bus Needs to Leave.

0: of rhythm, smiling while you're crying. Big up JJ Whitefield for sending me this. Before that, Jay Dilla, instrumental of African Rhythms. This is Cut Chemist. This is On the Other Side of the Mad Lib Variations. Bunky's Pick.
1: Doctor, his heart is beating.

0: New 45 from Master Ace, produced by Tom Caruana. Freedom House.
1: My body, and this is my pal.
2: We are now.
0: New surprise chef coming up.

Surprise Chef have a new album coming up called Frogs in a Pond, inspired by giallo soundtracks, Italian schlock horror movies, I think they are. I'll definitely be doing a feature on the new Surprise Chef once it drops, along with some original giallo music. This track's called Leg Day.

0: Oh man, I don't know if I can go through this.
1: Bigger Bush, one BT. 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

couple of interesting dub productions. This one is Princess Star Eye meets Eric Sarti. Nosseen dub number one. Going into Dub Chasm featuring Raspi. The Om Unit remix of Echo de Jongo. I believe this was a bunch of Jamaican musicians who went out to Brazil to do a collaboration. Title is Rastrumentals.

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1: Let's have a little roots dub now.
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Studio One special from the Soul Jazz label, Sound Dimension, Run Run version. Before that, Freddie McKay, his version of Drunken Sailor. Next we've got Marsha Griffiths, Feel Like Jumping Part 2.

Nikki Mitu channeling Barry White, Deeper and Deeper. Before that, Dar es Salaam from Dub Specialist.

track from Karate Boogaloo. That's their version of Love to Love You Baby. Before that, MF Doom, Doomsday X-Ray Remix. This is the Natural Yoga Band.

that's all we've got time for this month. Thank you very much for listening. Thanks to Vada P for the shouts and Jay for the cuts. 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

0: Hello, hello, 1BTN listeners. How you doing? It's Molly Pop on 1BTN. Today I've got Lucy Carnell.
1: Hi, Molly.
0: Car Boot Cash, is that your Instagram?
1: That's my Instagram, Car Boot Cash. I would say the queen of the car boot, but that might be stretching it a little bit.
0: Photographer.
1: And photographer.
0: You are an amazing photographer. You do all the True Thoughts, Mr. Bongos, do all the festivals.
1: I've seen. I do. Thank you.
0: So good. Well, and tell me about your open view tonight and what it's all about. And we're gonna hear some songs that you've brought with you.
1: Yeah, so basically, Photo Fringe is an amazing photo exhibition festival in Brighton for the whole month of October. It happens every 2 years. The theme this year is Feedback Loop. So it's kind of thinking about how things have an effect, like cause and effect.
0: Nothing has an effect, I don't think.
1: No, that's true. It's all in isolation. since the beginning of this year, I've been documenting the Bevy Pub, which is in East Brighton. It's on the estates. You have Molscombe and Bevindean and then Coldean over the road. And it's an incredible place. It's a community pub. It's the only community pub in the UK. Not the only community pub, but the only community pub that is on a housing estate.
0: Wow.
1: So I'm really interested with my kind of occupational therapy lens, as in how I see the world, in sort of think about community and participation and social engagement. So it's about a social documentary.
0: I've seen these photographs and they're incredible.
1: What do you think? Do you love them?
0: They're beautiful.
1: Thanks,
0: they're a real
1: Molly.
0: Document of, I was like, is this England? This is England.
1: Yeah, and I think, I suppose part of it is to raise the profile of the Bevy and the people at the Bevy and how incredible the Bevy is. I mean, if that's something that just comes out of the exhibition, that's job done. Because I think a lot of people aren't aware what community pubs do, how they keep communities alive.
0: Let's have some tunes.
1: Are we going to play my first tune?
0: Which is your first tune?
1: So what I've gone for, my first tune is 24-Hour Party People by Happy Mondays. Now, obviously, they're really connected to my heart and my background. But for me, this is the energy of the Bevy. It's loud energy. Not necessarily that the volume's loud all the time, but the energy, it's authentic, it's loud, it's brilliant. And this is a track for me that just thinks this is the energy.

0: Hello, hello, hello. It's Molly Pop on 1BTN. You're listening to 24 Hour Party People. And we're talking to Lucy, who tonight has an open view all about the Bevy. The Bevendean. Famous Bevendean pub. One of the few pubs on a council estate in England. Tell us more.
1: So, yeah, I think I was saying that what I wanted to do was document the pub, how it is, and the people in it. And I just really wanted to give a bit of a shout out to people in it, because again, I think there could be some just general misconceptions about estates and where we live and things like that. And so I've chosen this track, Joe, because it's about a regular called Joe. So, I mean, that's quite a direct link. I mean, I go up there as a single person. I go and hang out. My son goes up, pops in for a pint. And it's like the regulars are very, very welcoming. And Joe and his family, they've got a big family in the Bevy. And he asked for a wedding present for somebody if I would take some photos. And I was like, look, I'm really not a wedding photographer. Well, not yet. I mean, give me a chance. I might be in a while. Anyway, the wedding fell through. And Joe was really concerned. He's like, oh, I asked you to do the wedding. And he felt really bad. And I just can't really remember the last time that somebody had that, like, absolute integrity and was like, I'm really sorry. And I was like, no, you don't have to be sorry. It's all
0: so
1: good.
0: So it's family, basically.
1: Yeah, it's like family.
0: Bevendean's family.
1: He then asked if I'd do another wedding, which I did do. And that was absolutely brilliant. It was just an epic day. So that this track is more just to say thank you to the regulars for making me feel welcome. And I just think they're all great.

0: draw your picture, because there's not really anything that doesn't exist in the bevy. So it's structured, imagine it's like a community centre in a pub. If you've never been, pub, it's a bar, there's tunes, there's a snooker table.
1: Is there alcohol?
0: There is alcohol.
1: Excellent.
0: But there's also tea, Molly, and you know me, I'm such a tea girl.
1: Oh, you're teetotal, so you're teetotal. You go to the pub.
0: So actually, yeah, I go to the pub to drink tea, and tonight for the open view, which I'll mention a little bit in a minute, Gemma, who's incredible, she's one of the, kind of the main activities coordinator at the bevy, she's firing up the tea urn tonight, so I don't have to keep going in the kitchen and boiling the kettle.
1: Hang on a minute, this is a pub with an activities coordinator.
0: Yeah, yeah. So it's like,
1: I could do that job. That'd be a job for me, I think.
0: I think you'd be brilliant. You have to have a lot of
1: all
0: energy.
1: All pubs.
0: Like, this could be our new thing. We could take it round.
1: Activities coordinator.
0: We'll take it round the pubs. But you imagine, right? So it's Friday, yeah. So 12 till 4 today is the seniors' lunch. So it's aimed at older people. I think, sort of, say 55 plus. So I'm on my way. And there's a lunch, that's why it's called Seniors Lunch, there's a raffle, there's bingo, and there's a lot of spending time together communicating. It's just really lovely.
1: Sounds less like a pub and more like a sort of, like a, it's like an actual community, isn't it? Community centre, yeah.
0: And it's for the community. And then you have, once a month, every third Friday of the month, there's disability disco.
1: Right.
0: So you've got Steve, who's going to be DJing tonight, playing 70s and 80s floor fillers.
1: Love it.
0: And he's a volunteer.
1: Yeah,
0: and then you have all various darts clubs, pool teams. Family Thursday for me is like is the iconic one, right? It's all the kids come after school. There's different activities every
1: week. Start them early.
0: We're making beer mats next Thursday.
1: How old are the kids?
0: Anything. Babies up till any.
1: Babies in the pub.
0: I mean, yeah, absolutely.
1: This is a legendary pub, isn't it?
0: That's what I mean. Why do people don't know about it?
1: It's literally public house.
0: It's incredible.
1: Tell me about this next song, because I was a bit surprised by this one in the playlist.
0: Okay, yeah. So the playlist for this, can I just say Family Thursday, every kid gets a free meal.
1: Wow,
0: and family.
1: Love that.
0: So, Freed From Desire, right. This is the bevy anthem. So a while ago, so the pub's been running as a community pub since 2014, and there was a while where the pub wasn't making too much money, and the chorus for this is, the bevy's got no money, it's got a trampoline, because it had no money, it wasn't really working, but it did have a trampoline. So as long as you've got a trampoline in life,
1: that
0: you're
1: is,
0: okay.
1: That's
0: but
1: what
0: now,
1: I always said.
0: The trampoline's gone and they're making money. So this is for all the bevy regulars, and imagine it now, the babies, the older people, everyone's just chanting to this song.

0: I may. Is it Friday afternoon? I think it is after that, isn't it? It's now official. We've played Free From Desire. That kicks off, doesn't it? It kicks off in here, I think. So tell me what happens in the bevy. Does that kick off then if you play that?
1: Yeah, in the best way possible.
0: I love it. Do you know what? You were saying that this, you know, it's one of the few pubs and estates in England. And I actually played a stand-up comedy gig probably about 15 years ago on a pub in an estate. It was near London Bridge, actually. And I turned up, never been to this place before. And I was like, oh, flip. It's in an estate. Like, they're just all going to look at me. And, oh, God, am I going to get out alive? You know, a lot of, like, stand-up comedy, just people don't laugh. The right person doesn't laugh. No one laughs. And basically, I started off my set was, I'm single. Mum. And luckily, I think a lot of people in the room are single mums, so it went down really well. I think I got carried out of there like the queen of the estate.
1: Too freed from desire, I hope.
0: Yeah, I hope it was freed from the desire. I think the guy after me was a musical comedian. I think he played a keyboard or something like that. Nice. And it's not my thing. I mean, some people are into music comedy, aren't they? Some people hate it. I mean, it's like Marmite.
1: Definitely. Which is why the next track is the one I've chosen. Basically, that is just the best story to lean into this, because I've chosen The Bouncer Kicks Like a Mule. Your name's not down, you're not coming in. And that's the exact opposite of the bevy. Everyone's welcome. Do that noise of the creaky door. Can you still do it?
0: Oh, it's not like one of those pubs where you walk in and they go...
1: Yeah, it's not like that. You come in, you get a tea, you get a drink.
2: Your name's not
1: down. There you go. Your name is always down.

0: time's not down, you're not coming in.
1: Oh, I'm loving this. I am loving this.
0: Your name's not down, you're not coming in.
1: Blow your whistle. You're listening to 1BTM with Molly Pop and Lucy Car Boot Cash. Check out our Instagram, Car Boot Cash. Cash,
2: like C-A-C-H-E.
1: That one, Carbid Cash. She's got amazing gritty style portraiture. So if you like your portraiture gritty, it's the one to follow. Let's go. Right, what's next? What's next? So these are all tunes that have been chosen by Lucy to highlight the love of the bevy for her open view tonight. If you just tuned in, it's down at the
2: Bevendine. So it's at the Bevy Pub. Shall I just say just a tiny bit, because I don't want to forget about tonight. So the launch tonight, it's on for a month till October the 30th. I keep saying it's an open view, so everyone's welcome. And I think sometimes in the sort of art world, photo world, you get a private view where you might get, I don't know, a glass of Prosecco, or usually not a cup of tea. But for the open view tonight, doors are open, tunes are on. There's PIMS on arrival until it runs out. The tea earns out, and everyone... Well, again, till it runs out, a roast potato on a stick.
1: What? A roast potato on the stick? Yeah. So people say, oh, he wants the moon on the stick, but I've always just wanted a roast potato.
2: Exactly. Well, come tonight.
1: Wow.
2: And you can have a potato on a stick.
1: A potato on a stick. I mean, literally, like, I mean, a lot of people quite, you know, say, oh, the world's so bad at the moment. But if you can still get a potato on a stick, then life's all right, isn't it?
2: I think so.
1: I think life's all right. Should we listen to your next track?
2: Yeah, so I've chosen this because I just think community, all of us in it together.
3: We are together!

all the

0: Little bit of a memory lane there, Lucy.
1: I know.
0: Tell me about the next track you want
1: to
0: play.
1: Okay, so the next track, again, these are all linked to the bevy, but also really linked to my heart. This is, I grew up just outside sort of Coventry and Nuneaton, where the Specials are from. I think everyone in my life knows that Terry Hall was my first crush. But anyway, moving on from that.
0: Terry Hall.
1: This is one of my favourite tracks. But Do Nothing, we can't do nothing. I think that's the thing. It's, we have to protect these places. And I just really want to say that the bevy's doing really well. It's making profit. It's looking after the community. And the next step for the bevy now is to try and own the property. They've got the pub. It's going really well. So they've started a crowd funder. So I really just ask everyone to go onto the bevy website. And really, if you can...
0: What
1: donate,
0: is the bevy website? Is it?
1: I think it's the bevy.co.uk.
0: How did they come up with that?
1: I don't know. I think that took a while. But if you put the bevy into Google, it'll come up with a website. And if you can donate, like I say, it's not about saving the pub anymore. It's about giving the pub a future. And that would be great. So... partly how you can do support the bevy as well is just come tonight,
0: have a bevy at the bevy.
1: Yeah, come and have a potato, have some pims, come and have a laugh,
0: potato,
1: come and see the
0: pusher.
1: Photos, come and see the photos.
0: I managed to get off potatoes and now
1: you've
0: just
1: said back on.
0: Yeah,
1: honestly,
0: that's it.
1: Honestly, such a dealer, potato dealer, peeler.
0: You're a potato dealer, peeler.
1: But if you, it's up for a month. If people want to reach out to me on Instagram and meet me at the pub and have a drink, I've just asked, come and see what you're missing out on and the brilliant thing. So we can't do nothing. So do your bit. Come and see the photos. Part of Photo Fringe. Come and support the bevy. It's an incredible place. And just thanks for having me on, Molly. I've loved it. And
0: lovely having you. See you, gorgeous.
1: See you, love.

fun, wasn't it? I was like, whoa. Yeah, back on the radio after like 6 years, six and a half, seven, whatever, who's counting? Oh, I am, apparently. And don't know what I'm doing, but I'm back.

Hello, hello, hello. I want a partner tune. I want that to stop doing that. I want this to start doing something else, don't I? What are you doing anyway? What are you doing tonight? You're going to stay in and watch telly? No, you're not. You're going out. Where are you going? Oh, you sure you should be doing that? Maybe you should stay in. Maybe you should just watch a bit of telly. What would you watch? Would you watch Celebrity Traitors? No. Okay. That's what I'll be watching. No, I'm not. I'm actually going to go meet my uncle. Yeah. My uncle. What are you doing? Yeah. You can't come and meet my uncle. No. No way.

That was good, wasn't it? Had you heard that in a while? No, I hadn't heard it either. It was a song from about a million years ago, maybe 17,000 million years ago. Probably an MP3 that was found under a rock.

am always rapping about the same old thing, as you well know. The L. Do you remember I used to like read my back in the day, like 7 years ago when I used to be on the radio? Did I mention I used to be on the radio? I used to be on the radio, and I used to go into my spam inbox, and I would just read like I don't know, like the latest spam email. I used to quite find that quite enjoyable. Obviously, since the last 7 years, spam has not changed much, has it? It's still. I've looked at your website and I can see it's like really need some help with SEO, guys. So just reply back and we'll sort you out. When have they ever got a reply? Do you think some people do actually reply and they go, oh my gosh, I'm so glad you emailed me because I have been really worried about my SEO. No, it never happens, does it? Do you want to hear Ezra Collective? Yeah.

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They be playing that music, and they be playing, messing with them hands, and people be up dancing and having a ball. Jazz musicians go and play, and it's like you say, dog, you can't dance to it or nothing. And all we did was dance to jazz.

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And all we did was dance to jazz. That's the only way I learned about jazz was dancing. I know a lot of you never heard of dancing to jazz, but that's all we ever, when we went to hear one of the big

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That's the only way I learned about jazz was dancing. I know a lot of you never heard of dancing to jazz, but that's all we ever, we hit, went to hear one of the

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Jazz musicians go and play, and it's like you say, dog.

0: 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And all we did was dance to jazz.
1: One world, one love, one BTN.
2: How nice is that? Do you like it? Do you want it? Do you want it? Do you need it? Do you need it in your life? Yeah, you need it in your life. Jazz was dancing. The Jazz Codes. Get it on Bandcamp. Don't all rush. Well, you can rush if you want. You gonna rush? Get rushing, mate.
3: Right. She's going to get up and sing. The beat goes on. And this is her first time in front of an audience. Number one, she's 12 and a half years old, and she's drunk. Immediately, that makes it kind of tough. This is our daughter, Kathy, ladies and gentlemen. Come on, come on, come on. Yay! Now, you all right? You gonna do it? Beautiful.

Cool. That was a bit jazzy, wasn't it? You listen to a bit of 1BTN, aren't you? 1-0, blah, blah, blah, blah, blah. With Mollipop, blah, blah, blah, blah, blah, blah. How you been? What have you been doing for like the last 7 years? Oh, really? Why'd you do it like that? Don't want to do it like that. Don't want to do it like this. That was, of course, The Beat Goes On. What do you mean, of course, Molly? We didn't know where it was. Well, it was alive at Chez Club, Hollywood, 1996. Buddy Rich with his 12-year-old daughter playing The Beat Goes On. And it will go on. Let's get it on. This is Mr. Bongos.

I'd like to say I know what happened there. I don't know what happened. I think it was the tune. Sounded like I did something, didn't I? I don't think I did anything. Might have done something. I don't know. I'm a bit rusty. I have had my L plates on today. I had to get them out, put them on so I could do this show. I don't know what I'm doing. It's been 7 years pressing buttons. A lot of buttons, though. Honestly, I do think it would be actually easier to fly a plane. I actually know someone that learned a couple of years ago, I think it was about 7 years ago, how to fly a plane. And they didn't become a pilot. And I was like, why didn't you? Oh, why, I've had kids. Imagine learning how to fly a plane. And then it's been, not going to do it now. I mean, he's really good at maths and sciencey stuff. And he's a really good dad. So I guess he just decided to be a dad. But do you think he ever just walks through the airport and just looks at all the pilots in their outfits and goes, could have been me. But imagine learning all that and then just being like, nah, I want to go to the nursery and sing The Wheels on the Bus.

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I'll be playing the whole thing. It's got another 4 minutes. I'm not bored.

0: Word.
1: Delicious. 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Brian Jackson, wasn't it? Yeah, you can get that on vinyl. Is it expensive? It's new, it's not as expensive as it could be. It's good, isn't it? It's delicious. What about watermelon? Is that delicious? Probably not on a cold day like this in England, is it? No. You're listening to Molly Pop on 1BTN, talking absolute rot. Playing some tunes. Hello, Friday.

Oye, ¿de quién es la chancla? ¡Opa! ¡Uy! ¡Papa esa!

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Greetings, good people of 1BTN. This is the Jalapeno Records radio show with me, Trevor Mack, for the next couple of hours, kicking things off there with Victor Davies. And that track is called Morning Sun, Juju Orchestra Remix. Next up, we're going to have a little bit of Ski Whiff.

Cinematic is not the word. That is Ponderosa by Aldo Vannucci, and before that you had Exclusive Blend by Ski Whiff. You're listening to the Jalapeno Records radio show here on 1BTN. I've got a very special guest mix by The Allergies coming up later on in the show. They have got a brand new album out next Friday called Beneath This Sun, and they put a little guest mix together for me to celebrate that. So yeah, that's one to look forward to. But in the meantime, this is Brian Jackson and The Bottle.

All right, that was Big Boss Man by The Hawk, or The Hawk by Big Boss Man. No, it's The Hawk by, I'm not sure which way around that is. I will find out for you and let you know. Before that, we had the Alessi Brothers and Seabird. And coming up next, it's going to be a really, really cool cover of When Doves Cry by the Be Good Tanyas.

right, that is Urban Species, Spiritual Love, out on Talking Loud back in the day. Before that we had Janet Jackson, Got Till It's Gone, Q-Tip giving his extra bits there, Loud Places by Jamie XX, and before that, that brilliant cover of When Doves Cry by the Be Good Tanyas. Now the lead singer of the Be Good Tanyas is Frazee Ford, who has got just one of the most incredible voices out there, and she is playing at the Dome in a couple of weeks, which I'm super excited about. I saw her before at the Old Market, who put on a great show there. She put on a great show there. I had to duck out of DJing at Vinyl Friday. Sorry about that, Jim. I know you'll forgive me one day. Right in the middle of a DJ set, well, Dean covered for me. So, yeah, I had to duck out just to go and catch that because I could not miss it. So if you get a chance to catch Frazee Ford, then I would do that. Right, next up, we have got Helping Hand by Arthur Miles. This is the Jalapeno Records Radio Show.

All right, brand new and absolutely beautiful. That is the Crack and Smack remix of Cootie Man and Will You Shine. If you've never seen Crack and Smack live, you really ought to. They're coming over to the UK in November. Two shows in Manchester and London. So if you can, you should definitely get along to see them. They headlined our takeover at Shindig Festival a couple of summers ago, and they were absolutely incredible, as always. Or if you're going out to the Amsterdam Dance Event, ADE, they will be doing their annual Melkweg Spectacular there. So, yeah, that's probably a little bit too much info for most people. But, yeah, if you happen to be going to Amsterdam, go catch them there. Now, it turns out it has been 10 years, almost exactly to the day, since Smooth and Terrell released this absolute a smash of a tune, cover of a Hot Chocolate record, that went on to be a really, really big radio record for them and is absolutely a staple of their live shows. This is You Could Have Been a Lady. You're listening to the Jalapeno Records radio show here on...

What an absolutely brilliant cover that is. You Could Have Been a Lady by Smooth and Terrell. And another cover now, also on the label. This is Mike Keat, better known as the frontman of the Cuban Brothers, but an absolute brilliant singer and performer on a musical basis, as well as being incredibly funny. And this is I'll Keep a Light in My Window.

All right, that is Sarah Smile by Daryl Hall, John Oates. I think I might be revealing a little bit too much of myself with that last little selection. Before that, we had Olivia Newton-John and Magic, and then Popcorn by, who's that by? Of course, it's by Warhouse. Who knows, doesn't know that it's by Warhouse? So yeah, that was a little quite downbeat selection, maybe revealing a little bit too much about myself, so I'm not even going to tell you who I am, you're going to have to guess. One more chilled one, this is Izzo Fitzroy, Everybody Knows This Ain't Right. God, I'll tell you, this is Trevor Mack doing the Jalapeno Records radio show here on 1BTN.

0: What an incredible voice. That is Izzo Fitzroy. Everybody knows this ain't right. She has been away for a couple of years writing and recording new material, and that's going to be coming out next year. But she has just announced some gigs at Ronnie Scott's in London before the end of the year to preview some of that new material. So if you are an Izzo Fitzroy fan, get online and grab a ticket for that one. All right, let's get going again, because we've got an Allergies mix coming up, which is going to be absolutely lively. So this is Public Enemy, Harder Than You Think, feature cast on the mix.
1: Well, yo, right now, kick the bass for them brothers and let them know
2: what goes on.
3: Somebody in the house say yeah.

All right. So I promised you an Allergies guest mix. The Allergies are bringing out their 8th album, Beneath This Sun, on Jalapeno Records, our very own Jalapeno Records. We've been working with them from pretty much the very beginning. Very, very proud to still be working with these guys. They're absolutely brilliant producers, and they've got a brilliant live band as well. They're going to be going out on tour from the 7th of November through to the 16th of January. Tons of dates in the UK, not so many overseas at the moment. If you're listening from overseas, they're going to be in Brighton on the 12th of November at Concord 2. They're going to be at Hare and Hounds in Birmingham on the 20th of November. They're going to be at the Jazz Cafe in London on the 4th of December. And if you are Bristol people, they are going to be doing their Spiegel Tent thing, Christmas party, Saturday 19th of December. So yeah, check out the live dates. They're absolutely brilliant. Hope to see you down there. This is the Allergies guest mix for the Jalapeno Records radio show here on 1BTN.

Yes, yes, what an amazing guest mix there from the Algies. You have been listening to the Jalapeno Records radio show here on 1BTN. My name's Trevor Mack. Hope you've enjoyed the tunes. Hope you enjoyed that guest mix from the Allergies. Their brand new album, Beneath This Sun, is out on Friday the 16th of October. Quite a few tracks from it there. They started off with Save All That For Another Day by the Allergies. Jumpin' Jack Flash by Thelma Houston. I'm On It featuring Dr. Syntax and Skunkadelic. Bye Bye Baby, All The Time, and Dig It Up featuring Andy Cooper and Blabbermouth, Last Four There, all from the Allergies. Then we had Resin Dogs, Sex Cells featuring Abstract Rude and Maestro. Eric B. and McKim, Paid In Full. Nick Bikes, Big Money Edit. Bocca 45 featuring Louis Baker, Soul On Top. And finally, the Allergies, Resistance featuring Nitro. So this is going to be the last one from me. This is Gino's Discotheque, Arup Roy on the remix by Smooth and Thrill. Thank you so much for tuning in. Always great to have you on board. I'm really sorry I didn't do any shout-outs.

Hello and welcome to the Vicious Charm Radio Show for October. My name's Damien Harris. I'll be with you for the next 2 hours. Going to kick off with some gym. This is The First Last Dance.

Okay, you listen to 1BTN. Right, this is Bruno Pronsanto, Is Anybody Straight Up, on Salon Recordings. They've just done a run of sevens of sort of strange left field electronica, all really, really good. There's an excellent Matthew Deer track, which I will play later as well. And before that was The First Last Dance from The Curious Case of Existence, the new album from Jim out on Vicious Charm. Speaking of Jim, he is playing in our town. Well, if you live in Brighton. He's playing at Patterns on the 18th of October, a Sunday. Starts about 5 o'clock, I think. And then we've got Bill Brewster playing down with him afterwards. So going to be great. Last gig of the tour. Really looking forward to it. So come on down. Right, this, I love this record. This is Rim Kwaku Obeng and Jassa, and it's Love For Real on BBE African Disco EP. No, it's the African Disco EP on BBE. Joyous record. I'll shut up and let you hear it.

Reaching, and that is a Ron Bass Jam remix, which is just superb. Love that. Followed that with Pillow Talk, Love Train, Louis Vega extended remix. That's on Soul Clap. Quite a lot of people involved. I haven't got all their names written down, sorry. But beautiful. Louis Vega, what a master. And then Van Allen, House Is Everything, which is going to be new on Vicious Charm. And so that's exciting. Out soon-ish. Then this track is Shaboom, featuring Mark Bella. Mark Bell, sorry, and Woman Cry. And that was the DJ Sneak remix. Okay, right, bit of a tangent. This is Coco Varda of this station, and once a Vicious Charm as well. And this is her new single, The Girl in the Band.

we had ER4, Human Love, the Secret Soul Society tweet vocal from the forthcoming Human Love remix album. Very exciting. Followed that with Jenny Wilson, The Wooden Chair, the Peter Visti remix. Thank you to Rue Walton for that, who introduced me to the song. How did I not know that existed? So up my alley, as they say. Yes, and what did we follow that with? Bruno Presanto again. Shelley Plays the Bells, brackets, You Nasty Thing on Salon Recordings. And this track is Juno Habel, Pearl Cloud Song, the Tom Sharkett Reformation. Always quality with Tom. Okay, I can't resist sounding Partridge here, but voulez-vous coucher avec moi?

In the home straight now, not long to go. What have we had in this little chunky section? Potaru, the Voulez-vous Cachet avec moi edit. I don't know about the original, but Potaru edits are genuinely really, really good. Lots of obscure records I've never heard of. Followed that with Raf, Self Control, and that was the Ron Bass Jam rework. Getting a lot of love, Ron Bass Jam, who is also Jim. So there you go. Followed that with Vanity Project, File Management Blues, and that was the Rough Dug remix. What a record. I really, really love that. Superb from Rough Dug, who ironically has remixed Jim before. Anyway, followed that with Sheriff Lafferty, Turn It Up, the Acid Dub Not Dub. Another record that I've just discovered and is right up my strasse. Followed that with The Fool, Hit the North, and that was the Tell edit. Right, I was mentioning Matthew Dear new record. This is it. It's called New Drug. It's great.

looking at the stars. They're so far away, and their light takes so long to reach us. All we ever see of stars are their old photographs.

Ah, and that was Posthumous Love by Jim from the album The Curious Case of Existence, which I've been wanging on about for ages now. That was one of the first tracks he finished. Keeps Me Warm was the first, but I think that was the second. And always adored that, and I've just been waiting to play it to you for ages, so really nice to be able to do that finally. Don't forget the gig, 18th at Patton's. Grab a ticket, it would be lovely to see you there. Okay, I'm going to sign off now. Thanks very much for listening. I'm going to end with a J.Criv edit, always quality. This is Same Love, which is coming out soonish, I believe. Thanks ever so much for listening. Hopefully see you down at Patton's, and have a great weekend. Thanks a lot. Goodbye.

by Ben Christensen. This is Intermission on 1BCN. I'm Matthew Bayham. Hope you enjoy the show. It's a pre-record, so no shout-outs on the chat this time.

That last one was B from Eel, Surreal, and this one is 11AI with Moon. It's an exhibition show on BTN.

That was Vera with Ready for Love. This is Treasure Island and Alta Futuro, Feeling That Thing. It's intermission on 1BTN.

tune before this one was Ultra Vido with Feel For It, and this one is Saftronic with Lost. It's an intermission show on 1BTN. I'm Matthew Balaam. Thanks for tuning in. Hope you enjoyed the show.

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with myself, Joey T. And of course, yeah, he's not here. Just me this week, this month. He's gone ahead, scout Ibiza for us. I can assure you he's probably having an awful time. So unfortunately for you, you just got me for the next 2 hours. It's Joey, excellent behaviour here with on 1BTM. In the background, amazing new dirty dub from Random House Project, Madonna's Erotica, loving this.

stay put. Hopefully this will get you nice and warmed up for whatever you're doing tonight. Or maybe you're not doing anything tonight. Maybe you're just joining me, having a glass of wine. Maybe you're ordering a pizza. That's also acceptable. That's what I wish I was doing. I haven't had a night in with pizza in ages.

I'm obsessed with this tune at the moment. Sofa Elsewhere, featuring Psycho Killie, The Dream.

I am the

in the background. Wondrous, moody, dubby slouse from Coral D. A recent release, maybe like a month or so ago, just called 80. Played some of that stuff on my show. Before this, mystery artist, Powerhouse Gym in the Fitness Center with Silver Lining Syndrome.

wonderful Massimino Bagliaria blowing around. Before this, new edit from Hotaru. Voulez-vous coucher avec moi? Not sure what the OG is. Usually I don't know, but she makes some great stuff, so we let her off. Speaking of edits, brand new Duke Bianco. From the legendary Hysteric. This is Aqualung. Get your pre-orders in. 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Usually me buying all the copies.

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Sandwich toaster.

big one for me. And for Kelvin. Sex Judas, It's In Your Eyes. The Olaf Brekker Matheson. And Sideshow Joggen remix. Oh my word. What do you reckon, Kelv? It's a good tune, innit? Yeah. It's excellent behaviour with me, Joey T. And not Kelvin Andrews. Some loads and loads of great things still to share. After that amazing Sex Judas thing, I've got another thing in a minute with some great vocoder stuff. But this is something I heard yesterday.

Shine.

some more ethereal half tempo. Kind of dream sequence house music. This was from that Sofa Elsewhere EP, Naked Under the Rain, Magua on the remix. I've got more of this, but I remembered it's Friday night and I've got an afternoon show to do next week. So just take this moment to have a little breather. We've just passed the halfway point. Are you enjoying yourself, Kelv? Yeah, I thought so. I'm enjoying myself though. Just excellent behaviour with Joey T here on 1BTN. With you until, well, another 53 minutes. I will be in Ibiza this Sunday, meeting up with the missing father at Pike's. Sunday evening by the poolside, and then nighttime, Plaza Mayor. If you're on the aisle, come and join us. Seems like there's a bit of a squad coming out. And we'll be playing with Decius, Chez de Malo, Payphone, our good friends Payphone, Ellie Stokes, Safi, Simon Morgan Morel. That's a party, that is. Yeah, so I've got a busy weekend and then I'm going to fly out on Sunday morning. So you lot better have a welcome banner for me. I'm working so bloody hard for you. But if you're not going to be there, enjoy some of the music that I will be playing. Isn't that right, Kelv?

the background. Forthcoming remix album from Willie Graff and DJ Pippi. Just pick this up. Not sure when it's out, but it can't be long. This is Dance First, Think Later, FSQ on the remix.

from a new bumper edit comp from Psych Magic, Extra Celestial. It's just brilliant. This is one of about, I don't know how many there is, tons. And it's a fiver on Bandcamp. My tip. This is Disco Desire. But by no means is this what the whole thing sounds like.

absolutely great from MJB. Usually doesn't tend to arrange much, so it's nice to have a tune about 5 minutes long instead of 3 seconds long.

can't believe there's only 23 minutes left of the show. It's flown by. What do you reckon, Kelv? Yeah. Maybe it's better without him. Maybe if I just do my Kelvin impression. I can't do it. It was a one-off. Who am I kidding? I am a Kelvin impression.

brand new from Vanity Project. This is File Management Blues Part 2.

brilliant, long, winding nugget from Trent, BB Disco. And in the background, what's probably our penultimate track for the show. New Dea. Track's called Asteria. Well, good.

I'm going to leave you on this. Sorry, I had the wrong headphones on. Big one, Sliced Africa from Roman Flugel. It's been a fun show. Thank you very much. We're sort of seeing in the darker nights are rolling in. And that means we just get a little bit more dancey, a bit more quickly, I think. It just keeps us warm and limber. Great show, though. And if you're on the island Sunday at Pike's, come and see us. Kelvin's there doing the 4-day warm-up set. And then I'll arrive and get all the glory. But yeah, great show. Thank you very much for joining me. I've been Joey T. Excellent Behaviour on 1BTN. If you've enjoyed this, next week on Saturday afternoon, you can catch my own show, Life Lessons, 12 till 2, Saturday afternoon. Or back here every month. Great show, though. What do you reckon, Kelv? Yeah, he's not here. Right. I'll see you next time. Have a great weekend. Lots of love. Bye.

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Hey, Evil Tom here. It's time for an Evil Tom show. I'll be with you till 10 tonight. For the last few months, I've been banging it out, so thought I'd ease in a little bit this week. I'm going to take my time, going to play a bit of a varied selection, may get into the doof later. Let's see. Yeah, I hope you'll stay with me on BTM Fam. Have a ton of show. Keep it locked.

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2: You know, everybody has their different ways of what they use them for. But
3: living
2: we'll
3: in the lap of looks. Man, like my bitch, I don't even pass a Dutch. Every spell I cast, God be like, that's enough. It's wishful thinking with that master touch. Manifest for love and blacks from back and back and back. Plus all the future ones. 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

FM fam. 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To the Meeks crew in Mallorca. I say Mallorca, I meant Menorca. What a mistake to make. 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

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Thanks to all who came along. Going to be in Prague the weekend after this. So look out for that, you Czech guys and girls. 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With the amazing Ludmilla. Should be back banging it out by then. Yeah, it might get to a bit more faster tempos this evening. Let's see how we do. The Morpher. Rages. I'm not sure if you'd like to say that, Rages. Apologies. If that has any sense to me.

40DL. Yeah. Don Studio Barnhouse.